away, sail away. On the beggar's beach, a king learns how to pray. Sail away, just sail away. And the sky above the bay is just growing gray. We might be special ones if you would stay just for today.

seagull never changes into fate. Sail away, sail away. I'm not perfect either, by the way. Sail away, just sail away. And the sky above the bay is just growing gray. We might be special once if it would stay.